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1: 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It's called Holding It Down.

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1: Friday from Music City. We got to get you plugged in. Got some massive stories, Tay. What up?
2: 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I've got some fun Dolly news, but then I also have news about a giant festival happening tomorrow.
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Hey, it's Tay from the Wayne D and Tay Show, and this is Tuscaloosa's number one for new country. Thanks for hanging out with us today. 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
1: Love the artists that we've been able to introduce you to with our iHeart Country on the Verge program. It's funny because Lainey Wilson, massive deal now. You know where you met her first, right? Uh-huh. Right here. John Mayer helping her out on phone

0: 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What's up, everybody? 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
1: 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Kenny Chesney stopped by the studio. I settled a money fight between two show members. 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

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Save us as a preset of the top two, all right? Russell Dickerson checks in a couple of minutes. Bailey Zimmerman now. Chevy Silverado is on.

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1: 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Kenny Chesney stopped by the studio. I settled a money fight between two show members. 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

0: Tuscaloosa's number one for new country and Bobby Bones in the morning, 98 TXT. It's time for positivity on Dolly Day. Tay, what up?
1: Oh, you know the little Hot Wheels cars?
0: Yeah.
1: Well, they're bringing so much joy to this children's hospital, and it's all thanks to his family.
0: Get some more of that in just a couple of minutes from right now with In

Tuscaloosa's number one for new country, 98TXT. That's Cole Wetzel, Ellen Langley, brand new track called Jaded. What's up? It's Wayne D. Tay. Really excited. For tomorrow night, Kenny Chesney going to be in studio celebrating his new album, I Heart Country House Party. We do it tomorrow night at 7 right here. Don't miss out. Just carry on. She was

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Be sure to set us as your number one preset on the free iHeartRadio app. Thanks for always locking in 98.

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1: 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I settled a money fight between two show members, and Lunchbox has a new disease. 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

Hey, it's Tay from the Wayne D and Tay Show, and this is Tuscaloosa's number one for new country. Thanks for hanging out with us today. And you know we play it back to back on 98 TXT.

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1: And he just announced a massive tour. We're hoping we can get him in studio soon to talk about it. Dylan Scott got a brand new song called Dear Big City.

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1: Monday morning at 6 a.m., John Morgan stopping by the studio. He's bringing his guitar. He's going to perform that number one song he wrote for Jason Aldean, Don't Tell on Me. Monday morning on the Bobby Bones Show.

0: Tuscaloosa's number one for new country, 98TXT. And we're getting ready for Feel Good Friday. 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
7: 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Show number 1723 is on right now. I'm your host, Granger Smith. Happy to tell you it's officially the weekend. Welcome to Saturday, y'all. I've got some good news on the way to read for you. I've got a whole bunch of good country music to play for you. I've also got some national news. Ann Hudson keeping up with your favorite stars out there in Nashville. All this here because the weekend is what we're celebrating together. Saturday edition, it's After Midnight.
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Tuscaloosa's number one for new country, 98TXT. Yes, the weekend is here. How about we get it rolling with some good news? What do you say? 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Someday.

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Man, it is late at night, early morning Saturday. What has got you up at this hour? I appreciate you hanging out. 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My number's 866-607-8383.

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So what is it in your life that concerns you? We'll talk about this in two songs. 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
1: Listen, I get it. Not everyone sleeps at night. Some of us think, some of us drive, some of us pray. Granger's with you through it all. Thanks for being a part of the After Midnight family.

Tuscaloosa's number one for new country, 98TXT. 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

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Earl is back with week 4 of his college football picks and Dip 'em and Pick 'em. 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

Tuscaloosa's number one for new country, 98TXT. 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
6: Hey, thanks for starting your Saturday here with me on After Midnight, y'all. I know, it's officially the weekend, and I'm Granger Smith, your host. I've got some things I want to talk about that went down on this day in history coming up, plus some Nashville news with Ann Hudson. Have you heard? Well, she's going to fill you in. A lot to discuss here in the middle of the night, you third shifters working on a Saturday. I'm glad you're with me.

Tuscaloosa's number one for new country, 98TXT. It was on this day that we had the first televised presidential debate. Do you know who that was between? Hang on, we'll talk about that, plus some other things that went down on this day in history coming up in two songs.

ATXT, Tuscaloosa's number one for new country. Thank you for listening to After Midnight. 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
7: 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What is something that eases your mind? 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Plus, Earl Double Jr. is coming here to give us another week of Dip 'em and Pick 'em. And I've got a whole bunch of good country music to play for you. Here we go. It's After Midnight, hour number four.

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1: 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My name is Daniel Hannon. I am listening from Holbrook, Massachusetts.
0: I sure appreciate you, Daniel. Thanks for calling, brother.

Tuscaloosa's number one for new country, 98TXT. Earl is back with week 4 of his college football picks and Dip 'em and Pick 'em. That's coming up in 2 songs.

Tuscaloosa's number one for new country, 98TXT. Yes, the weekend is here. How about we get it rolling with some good news? What do you say? Stay tuned for two songs, and I'll share it with you.

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1: 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Hang with us till sunrise here on After Midnight with Granger Smith.

0: 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It's after midnight. Crank it up. But if you wake the neighbors, don't blame us.
1: You know what? On second thought, never mind. We don't care.
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1: Hey, Granger, it's Mr. Ed, the milk caller. On my way to Phoenix with some great California milk to the food deliverers out there. All right. Love your show. Have a great night.
0: You're doing good work out there, brother. Thank you for listening to the show while you deliver that milk.

0: 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Ann Hudson coming in with the latest Nashville updates. And what do you have for us today?
1: Oh, this is kind of cool, Granger. Did you see Dasha is taking fans back to where it all started? And you're going to be able to watch from home. I've got that story coming up in your Nashville news next.

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7: What's up, everybody? I've got one final hour of Saturdays After Midnight starting right now. Welcome. I'm Granger Smith, your host. I've got some things that went down on this day in history I want to talk about that I've written down, plus some Nashville news, the latest stories about your favorite stars out there in Nashville with Ann Hudson. All of this here as we get our Saturday rolling. We are

0: 98TXT, Tuscaloosa's number one for new country. It was on this day that we had the first televised presidential debate. Do you know who that was between? Hang on, we'll talk about that, plus some other things that went down on this day in history coming up in two songs.
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Tuscaloosa's number one for new country, 98TXT. I appreciate you listening here late on a Friday, early on a Saturday. Where do you have After Midnight turned up tonight? My number's 866-607-8383. 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
2: Hello, you just asked what had me up this time of the morning. 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
1: 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Glad you're finishing up, and thanks for listening to After Midnight. Mm-hmm.

0: 98TXT, Tuscaloosa's number one for new country. Stick around. Ann Hudson is coming up with the latest buzz from Nashville. And give us a tease of what you got coming up.
1: I always love when a superstar stops by, Granger. You know this. And Luke Bryan is going to talk to us about what he does in his spare time when he's not touring and promoting albums. What's he up to? That coming up in your Nashville news next.

98 TXT. We're more than just a country radio show. We're a late night family, and Granger Smith is the voice that keeps the night going strong. 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

Tuscaloosa's number one for new country, 98TXT. Okay, y'all, this show of Saturdays After Midnight is officially over, but I want to remind you, there's another show just kicking off right now on Yee Yee Radio. 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
3: There is scientific proof that closing your eyes makes it easier to remember accurate details of things that you saw. So a lot of times when you try to remember, you do close your eyes and go, okay, saw that. There's a reason we naturally do it, because it helps us. Mm. Do you guys ever do that?
4: 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Yeah.
5: Okay. Yeah, I guess
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5: so.
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3: 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That'd be recall. 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
4: Yeah.
3: Because I do that too sometimes. Like, let me think. Also, if I'm trying to remember something for some reason, I look up. I'm like, okay, what is that? And why am I looking up?
6: Just look up.
3: Maybe God hands it to me.
6: Oh, maybe.
7: Yeah, maybe.
3: Never thought of that.
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1: Lori in Stillwater, Oklahoma, used the hashtag CountryTop30 to ask for Morgan Wallen and Ernest, Cowgirls. So here you go, Lori. She's

Megan Maroney, Medicine, Your Almost Made It Song of the Week. Now let's get to Ella Langley. She has 9 nominations at the CMAs, which are coming up in November. Here's Ella Langley, Loving Life Again at number 6 here on the Country Top 30. Say-

0: Ella Langley, Loving Life Again, your number six song. Okay, let's play What Year Was It?
1: What year, what year, what year, what year was it? What year, what year, what year, what year, what year was it?
0: All these things happened the same year. What year was it? Rebecca Black's song Friday went viral. Charlie Sheen was all over the news and kept yelling winning everywhere. And Game of Thrones premiered on HBO. So we got Rebecca Black Friday, Charlie Sheen, and Game of Thrones premiering on HBO. What year was it? Give you a second to think about it. The year was 2011. From that year, here's Blake Shelton, Honeybee on the Country Top 30.
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1: We've got a request coming in now from Nathan in Durango, Colorado. He wants to hear Jelly Roll, Son of a Sinner. So here you go, Nathan.
2: And

0: Morgan Wallen, been by now, your number four song here on the countdown. Kenny Chesney has been in studio all day. Thanks again. I'm going to ask you to name five things you really love, but none of your answers can be related to music. Number one.
1: Sports. Italy. I love going home on Thanksgiving to eat anything that I want to eat because I'm constantly on a diet. I love red wine, but I haven't had it in a long time.
0: Do you have a really expensive bottle at your house?
1: Oh, yeah. I mean, I've got expensive bottles. Yeah. And I love animals, dogs specifically. I'm allergic to cats.
0: Top five animals.
1: Top five animals.
0: Number one.
1: Well, everything that's in goldfish, you know?
0: Yes. Kenny, we have this bit. I want to keep the bit going where I always go, hey, I'm going to come to something. And you go, you need to come. And I never do. That's a funny bit to
1: me. That's okay. We'll go to lunch one day. It's all good.
0: Hey, let's do it soon. Why not?
1: Yeah,
0: hey,
1: that's easy.
0: Let's get together. Me and you. Let's get together sometime. I love him. You guys love him. He's got a new record out. It is Kenny Chesney. You guys go stream the crap out of Silver Sands Marina. That's it. Congratulations.
1: Record, thanks, guys.
0: Record's great. There he is. Kenny Chesney, everybody.
1: Appreciate it.
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0: Kenny Chesney has our number 3 song this week. Not only was he our guest hanging out with us in studio, but also an incredible performance from Kenny at our iHeartRadio Music Festival, which you can watch October 1st on Disney Plus and Hulu. Kenny Chesney with a song from his new album. Here is Carry On, your number 3 song here on the Country Top 30. She

Jason Aldean, Girl Like You, by request. We are now to our number two song. It was last week's number one song, so we have a new number one coming up. But right now at number two, it's Luke Combs, Be By You, on the Country Top 30. Kinda

0: Luke Combs, Be By You at number 2. Now let's do Tell Me Something Good.
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0: A dad in New Orleans, 9th Ward, has electricity again after spending a week without power. And obviously it is so, so hot. But Joseph Brown says he, his 12-year-old son, and two German shepherds just managed by using a cooler filled with rice and opening windows and eating cold sandwiches, and they just tried to stay cool. The dad says he fell behind on bills after people broke into his home and stole the cash that he'd earned along with equipment from his food truck. So not only did they get his money, they stole the stuff he was doing to make money. During a visit to treat his dogs for heartworms, because he still had to make sure that they were okay, the founder of this group called the Inner Pup heard a story, called City Hall, told them, and they were able to restore his power and it looks like wipe out what had happened, because they were able to prove he did have his house broken into and that he had some very unfortunate circumstances.
4: That's really cool.
0: Man. And he was going to get, here's the thing. He was going in to get his dog dewormed, because even though all the bad stuff was happening and he had no money, he was still taking care of his animals. And then while they're taking care of the animals, someone who worked in that animal group thought they'd take care of him.
5: Oh, I love that.
0: That is a good one. That's from WWL-TV. That is what it's all about.
1: That was Tell Me Something Good.
0: Okay, our brand new number one song is coming up next.
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0: We're here. We're at number one. Since the second this song hit our charts, it has not stopped rising. It has climbed and climbed, and she had a message to her fans. Thank you for making all my dreams come true. She is Stella Lefty. She will be on the show next weekend. She has our number one song with Boston. Here's Stella Lefty, number one this week on the Country Top 30. On a track.

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Tuscaloosa is number one for new country and Bobby Bones in the morning, 98 TXT. It's Brooke Taylor. Saturday morning. How are we feeling today? Hope you're having a good one so far. If you got a request, you can always send those in on the iHeartRadio app. We're going to start things off with our daily upload. Some encouragement for you coming up next. Maybe.

TXT. It's Brooke Taylor. Shouting out to Northport. 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
0: 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Can we talk about this here on the show coming up next? Because I think it actually might work. Kinda like

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1: It's Brooke Taylor. I'm just looking at this calendar. Oh, the next little bit is going to fly by. I'm due November 17th with baby number 3, and I cannot believe there are only 5 days left in September. So crazy.

0: 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What's up, everybody? It's Bobby Bones.
1: Monday morning at 6 a.m., John Morgan stopping by the studio. He's bringing his guitar. He's going to perform that number one song he wrote for Jason Aldean, Don't Tell on Me. Monday morning on the Bobby Bones Show. Everybody.

The home of Bobby Bones in the Morning, 98 TXT. It's Brooke Taylor. Y'all know I'm 32 weeks pregnant, and one of my biggest cravings, spicy foods and Taco Bell. I don't know what it is. Taco Bell is just the best. And in our food news, Taco Bell just introduced something new to their menu. Let's talk about it coming up next.

Zone. Tuscaloosa's number one for new country, 98 TXT. It's Brooke Taylor. I can't wait for November 18th. CMA Awards going to be unreal with Lainey Wilson hosting the show again this year. My baby is due November 17th, so I might

98TXT, it's Brooke Taylor. Hey, thanks to Tuscaloosa for this request from the Talkback microphone. And you just got to set us as that number one preset on your iHeartRadio app. Hit the Talkback mic so I can get your song playing too here on 98TXT.

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1: It's Brooke Taylor. I'm not even going to lie to you. This number almost made me throw up with the amount of money that Americans are projected to spend for just Halloween this year. Not any other holiday, just Halloween. Let's talk about it coming up next. Wow.

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Load up the cooler. Ignore that honey-do list. 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What else we got here? Oh, yeah. Play some country music. Nice and loud, too. 98 TX.

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1: Tuscaloosa is number one for new country, and Bobby Bones in the Morning, 98 TXT. It's Brooke Taylor. I don't know about you. I'm officially in pumpkin season, okay? The pumpkin cream shaken espresso from Starbucks has been on repeat pretty much all week long, and I'm not even sad about it.

0: 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What's up, everybody? 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
1: Monday morning at 6 a.m., John Morgan stopping by the studio. He's bringing his guitar, and he's going to perform that number one song he wrote for Jason Aldean, Don't Tell on Me. Monday morning on the Bobby Bones Show.

0: Tuscaloosa is number one for new country and Bobby Bones in the Morning, 98 TXT. It's Brooke Taylor. Songs I can play to make your day a little bit better?
1: Yes, I was wondering if you could play Horseback by Cody Johnson.
0: I sure can. We'll make that happen for you coming up next.
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1: Tuscaloosa's number one for new country, 98 TXT. It's Brooke Taylor. Just wanted to say really quick, I hope, one, that your Saturday continues to just be such an incredible day, but two, thank you for being a part of the show today. We appreciate you.

98TXT, it's me, Builder Greenwood. And, of course, it's Tuscaloosa's number one for new country. Thank you for hanging out with us again today. We play it back-to-back on 98.

the home of Bobby Bones in the morning, 98 TXT. Sure do appreciate you spending some of your weekend with us and with me, Billy Greenwood, along with Morgan Wallen. Sand in my boots.

0: Tuscaloosa's number one for new country, 98 TXT. I always love the opportunity to share good news, especially on the weekend. I thought this was pretty fantastic news. So a guy in Boise beat homelessness and addiction, wins $200,000 on a lottery ticket. So what is the first thing he does with his winnings? He gives $20,000 back to the shelter that helped him turn his life around. I thought that was pretty fantastic news. Also makes me want to buy a lottery ticket this weekend. I'll get you Florida to Georgia Live with Luke Bryan in less than 10 minutes. This is how we roll. That's on the way next.
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home of Bobby Bones in the Morning, 98 TXT. We had a big day yesterday with an iHeart Country World premiere of new Kenny Chesney. Now tonight we'll celebrate Kenny on the iHeart Country House Party. Looking forward to that already. Co-Wetzel takes the high road.

Tuscaloosa's number one for new country, 98 TXT. Number one song for Stella Lefty, and I bet you it won't be her last either. 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

Tuscaloosa's number one for new country, 98 TXT. 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

Tuscaloosa's number one for new country and Bobby Bones in the Morning, 98 TXT. Yes, I love the new stuff just as much as you do, but man, oh man, do I love taking a step back in time with the songs who got us where we are today in country music. How about a throwback from Brooks and Dunn?

Tuscaloosa's number one for new country, 98 TXT. Big night tonight on the iHeart Country House Party. We're hanging out with Kenny Chesney. Do not miss him. He'll talk about that brand new album, that brand new song we just debuted yesterday, too. John Party Now with...

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Tuscaloosa's number one for new country.

Tuscaloosa's number one for new country and Bobby Bones in the Morning. 98 TXT trying to get an answer to this random question. More than half of Americans don't know this basic information about ourselves, and more than half of those are afraid to find out. Tell me what that is after you get Luke Combs.

Tuscaloosa's number one for new country, 98 TXT. Bradley Green says, so far so good. Being on The Voice is awesome. He says he's excited about seeing it. He gets to watch it like everybody else now that it's been taped. And he's curious to see whether or not they make him look cool. Nobody cooler right now in country music. Think as you drunk.

98 TXT. What's up, everybody? It's Bobby Bones. Monday morning at 6 a.m., John Morgan stopping by the studio. He's bringing his guitar. He's going to perform that number one song he wrote for Jason Aldean, Don't Tell on Me. Monday morning on the Bobby Bones Show. I never

home of Bobby Bones in the Morning, 98 TXT. Just a reminder, anything you need, I can help you with, let me know by using that TalkBack mic on the free iHeartRadio app. Just make sure we are your number one preset. Pretty please. Kane Brown, Woman. Hey, it's not a-

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WATXT, it's me, Bill DeGreenwood. Big thanks to Tuscaloosa for this request from the Talkback Mike. On that note, while you're listening to 98TXT, make us your number one free set on the free iHeartRadio app and then hit that Talkback Mike so I can play your song too on 98TXT.

Tuscaloosa's number one for new country, 98 TXT. It's going to be a big night tonight with the iHeart Country House Party. We're celebrating a new album and a new song from Kenny Chesney. The iHeart Country House Party. Don't miss it. Co Wetzel takes the high road.

Tuscaloosa's number one for new country, 98 TXT. Kenny Chesney said that at one point, his mom was cutting this guy's hair. Now this guy is going to be out opening up for Kenny on tour. Graylin James, Water at a Wedding.

98 TXT. What's up, everybody? It's Bobby Bones. Monday morning at 6 a.m., John Morgan stopping by the studio. He's bringing his guitar. He's going to perform that number one song he wrote for Jason Aldean, Don't Tell on Me. Monday morning on the Bobby Bones Show. It was

0: The home of Bobby Bones in the Morning, 98 TXT. 1 week ago, we were playing in Vegas. Now you can see the iHeartRadio Music Festival streaming only on Disney Plus and Hulu starting October the 1st. Just in case you missed it.
1: I knew I'd see her around. I'd be at some party. She'd show up and I'd be walking out. Or across some parking lot, hiding behind her sister. I'd look up, she'd be at the red light beside me in that white Maxim with the sticker on the back. I'd act like I didn't see her. But we'd play at the same pumps, flip through the same stations, and slow down for the same curves, run around with the same crowd. But we just needed some time. She could get on with her life, and I'd get on with mine. Thought I would be fine, but maybe not.

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Tuscaloosa's number one for new country, 98 TXT. Kacey Musgraves performs a tribute for Dolly Parton tomorrow night on the VMAs. 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She's up next with a brand new song, Dry Spell.

0: Tuscaloosa's number one for new country, 98 TXT. Just a few minutes left for me, Billy Greenwood. So this is the time of the show where I like to remind you that you and I can stay connected even when I'm not here in the studio playing the great country music. I'm always hanging out on my Facebook page, much to the chagrin of my wife, Melissa. So find me, like me there, follow me there. I post all of the trivia questions, anything happening in the world of country music, anything going on here at the radio station as well. Billy Greenwood on Facebook. I'm not finished just yet, though. I've got a throwback from Gary Allen on the way and a brand new one from Zach John King.
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the home of Bobby Bones in the morning, 98 TXT. I always love finding a great new song and getting it to you before anybody else. This is one of my favorites we're playing right now. It's Zach John King, Get to Drinkin'.